0: Von Caliber kommen wir zu Chimpo. Das Ganze nennt sich Rig Doctor.
1: Just change the frequency, it's easy. Go down to the Rig Doctor and it does it for you.
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Fantastische Nummer. Eating the topic bodies to find logic. More than you can imagine. The passion is burning erotic. MC Conrad. Holding me tight, enticed by the light of the moon. Cast out a... Featuring Acolyte. Promised Land.

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From the lowest blues to the highest symphony.

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0: What, into the liquor cabinet?
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There's a place where I could get me beer and spirits, wine and whiskey down the block, even if it's 3 a.m. Say it's like magic. Used to hoard, but broke the habit.

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I overthink. I overthink. Who am I? What have I become?

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The splintered light, opal side, like hematite ice, yet shy inside of you. I see you've learned to bear with the world. You've got to grips with it all far too fast. The hematite.

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Below me, below you, this world has turned so heavenly. To fetch us through.

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At least they were fucking everybody. It was bad for everybody. That was cool. I don't give a fuck how those people live. We're different. We're different. I don't give a fuck how those people live. We're different.

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Welcome to our club. Tonight we're going to play a selection of electronic tracks. Yeah. Don't forget to tip your DJ if you like any songs in particular. For the moment being, I'm afraid we are taking a no request. So just let us build it our way, right? Okay. Let's do it.

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Take the red pill. Take the blue pill. Take the red pill. Take the blue pill. Take the red pill. The blue pill. The red pill. The blue pill. The red pill. The blue pill. The red pill. The blue pill. The red pill. The blue pill. The red pill. The blue pill.